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1: Before we walk the agreed number of paces and turn to face our fate, delivered so delicately.

0: In the canal, romantic like 6-pound wine. 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Headphones on, I hit play, all things change in the blink of an eye. Charlie calls from a photo set, living that life is romantic, right?
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3: 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I like them white girls. I like them Asian girls. I like them mixed race girls. I like them Spanish girls.

0: Don't need no changes, no turnaround.
1: 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It's the feel.